0: This will be entertaining for sure.
1: Did you expect anything less? Daryl Gurney has just won the World Cup for Northern Ireland.
0: Team Scotland, the two-time champions. Absolutely brilliant.
2: Hurricane Holland now, they're heavy favourites.
1: You couldn't have scripted this.
3: Boy, would they like to win this one again.
1: How good is that?
4: Day three continues here in Frankfurt with four spots in the quarterfinals still up for grabs, and the stars are out on this Saturday night. Favourites and top seeds England make their long-awaited arrival. Will it be World Cup redemption for the two Lukes? The Netherlands are in the other half of the draw. They have their own Galactico pairing of Michael van Gerwen and Gian van Veen. The reigning champions are in action too. Josh Rock and Daryl Gurney return 12 months on from lifting this trophy for the first time in Northern Ireland's history. Plus, host Germany will no doubt have this Frankfurt crowd right behind them. So welcome along, or maybe welcome back if you were with us earlier, for session two on day three of the World Cup of Darts with quarterfinal spots on the line. Hi there, good evening. Welcome back to Frankfurt, where a big night awaits. The defending champions in action, plus England arrive with a score to settle. Mark Webster is alongside me. Mark, we've seen so much darts over the past few days. Four sessions down, but tonight we finally see the top three seeds. It's a star-studded lineup, isn't it?
5: Look, it's some session, isn't it? I don't want to do a disservice to what's already gone by in the World Cup, but this is where it really ramps up, isn't it? We've got the host nation playing tonight. These guys will get behind them. We've got this Dutch duo that we think could break the duck with the Netherlands darts, who haven't won the World Cup for a while. The defending champions, Josh Rock and Daryl Gurney, who were unbelievable last year, and they'll think they can defend their title again. And the small matter of seeing what England will turn up.
4: Well, what England will turn up, because it went wrong 12 months ago, didn't it? Will that happen again?
5: It surely can't happen again. Look, you become the world number one and two, you become multiple major champions, because when you make mistakes, you learn from it. I expect them to be a much better version than they were last year. They got embroiled in a scrappy game. They didn't perform, they didn't gel. 12 months on, they're going to be so much better. They've got a test tonight, but they are rightly the favourites, and I expect them to lift the trophy on Sunday night.
4: All right, well, the last 16 got underway here earlier. If you missed it, here's what happened.

0: USA. For the match double 16, Johnny Clayton leads the Welsh into the quarterfinals.
1: Yeah, it was a brilliant afternoon, it really was. As you can see, Wayne has joined myself and Mark on the stage.
2: Hi there.
1: Only one place to start, and that is with Scotland. A 99 average for Cameron Menzies and Gary Anderson, 67% double success as well, and an 8-0 win over Norway. Couldn't have been much better, could it?
2: It couldn't. No, look, Gary's scoring was absolutely mustard, but what a wingman this was, by the way. He had his back every time he needed him. A brilliant kind of support act, if you will, because no matter who was with Gary during that game, they were playing a supporting role. The doubles were flying in, the scores were flying in. They just looked really comfortable together. They were in sync. The Norwegians, they just weren't at it. They had three or four darts to make it 2-1, and it went 3-0, and that was it. The writing was on the wall. I didn't realise it was going to be 8-0, but they were struggling from that point in. But Gary and Cammy, if they play like that again for like three or four more games, just give them the cup. Just give
1: surely.
2: Them.
1: Surely. Yeah. Wayne used the phrase in sync there. How impressed were you with how much of a team they looked?
3: I was really impressed. I never doubted the scoring ability of both players. We know what Gary Anderson can do, and we've seen what Cameron Menzies can do over the last couple of years. But it was more the finishing that can be erratic. They finished 8 from 12, and they could carry that on. And with Wayne, they're a threat for this title. And particularly for Cameron Menzies, it was just a drama-free afternoon. When it's your debut, you want to be settled, and he certainly looked the part.
1: What an atmosphere.
2: I know, good, eh?
1: Yes,
2: this is
1: good.
2: It. Come
1: very
2: on,
1: good.
2: Come on.
1: Scotland setting up a really tasty quarter-final with the Republic of Ireland, who have been solid so far. Of course, they've played a couple more games, the fact that they came through the group stage as well. Willie O'Connor is such a character, and he's been fairly vocal in a number of press conferences he's done this week, saying, I think the seed should be in from the start. Well, now he's got an opportunity to play one of the big seeds.
2: Yeah, his gripe was that the top four seeds should come in at the last 16. Shouldn't come in at the last 16, should be there from the start. And it's just a bit unfair, but look, it's up to him what he thinks. But Willie O'Connor and Mickey Mansell and versus Scotland is going to be a brilliant game. These are so solid. They are solid, and I think there's more. They won 180, and there's more 180s to come. I'm not saying that Scotland can't get better, but certainly Republic of Ireland can. And if they play that steady, that's brutal darts, over pairs format. And where Mickey Mansell's quite methodical, I don't think he'll ever be put out of his rhythm in pairs, you know. I think this is made for him, this discipline. And Willie O'Connor is one of those that gets really amped up and hyped up for it. Yeah, great pairing, if you ask me.
1: Before we move on to talk about tonight, I want to get your thoughts on Wales, who were solid without being spectacular. One thing that was spectacular was Johnny Clayton with 2 1-4-1 outs.
3: Yeah, and in the three matches they've played, you've done what's expected. They've beaten teams you expect them to beat, and that is going to get a bit tougher. But I was delighted for the pair of them, particularly Nick Kenny. A lot will be made of him coming into the team instead of Gedwin Price, in terms of he's admitted himself Gedwin Price is a lot stronger player. But Nick Kenny's shown his quality. Hasn't always gone his way, but he hasn't dropped his head. He's kept stuck in. He's backed Johnny up. And look, they've got to the quarterfinals now. It's going to get trickier for them, but they've passed all the tests. It's going to get really tough tomorrow.
1: Latvia, the other team to make it through to the last eight, Madis Rasma leading them to a first quarter-final ever here at the World Cup. Let's just show you what you can look forward to this evening then, as the last 16 continues. Up first, the defending champions, Northern Ireland, are in town. They take on Belgium, who squeezed through to this stage, just one win from two in the groups. And then Germany and their team of Martin Schindler and Ricardo Pietrzczko no doubt be boosted by this Frankfurt crowd up against Czechia, who were actually really impressive in their group campaign. Then England, the top seeds, Luke Humphreys and Luke Littler, looking to get past the second round for the first time as a pair. They're up against Spain. Christo Reyes very much leading the way for them. Averaged 104 individually against Japan yesterday. And then the Netherlands. How about this for a pairing? Michael van Gerwen and Kian van Veen teaming up for the first time. They take on Sweden here this evening. Let's start by talking about that Netherlands pairing then, because van Gerwen, van Veen, it's one of those on paper you say, what could possibly go wrong? The Netherlands, the last time they were in a final, 8 years ago, that was the last time Michael van Gerwen won this event. Is this, when you look at it, the best chance they've had for a long time?
2: For a long time, yeah.

0: remarkable match where you were never in the lead until last dart.
1: Yeah, but this is how strong
2: we are as a partnership.
1: And we are. Whenever we went on the break, we says, right, we can't mess about now. And all honestly, we probably should have won at what? 8-6. But then three darts out through at double 16. We're right on the wire. But how do you do that? This is the stupid game about darts. How do you go three darts clear in the wire and then you take it at 102?
0: I know you. No, you just did it.
1: No, I know. But that's what's really annoying about playing darts.
0: Yeah.
1: But yeah, I don't care. We did it. We weren't in front until the very last leg. But that's why we're world champions. And we will never give up. Whenever it came to the break, we weren't like sour grapes, and we're like, "Oh, well, I tell you what, we just want a couple more legs and then make a game close." We're like, no, we're going to catch ourselves all now, and we're going to win this game. And last year, I talked too much. From now on, I'm going to Josh Rock talk.
0: Well, finally, Josh Rock gets some words as well. After 1.5 minutes talking of Daryl Gurney.
1: But I'm so sorry.
0: Josh, was it a special feeling for you playing this match with a star on your back?
2: Yeah, it was a massive, obviously, achievement for me and Daryl. It was a special feeling going this competition. To be honest, going through the whole game before the break, I thought we were the better team. They were just taking their chances when they did. But listen, that starts. They took their chances and they did. And then we come off the break. We looked at each other. We said, "We'll kick on now," and we did. So when this is a team event, so whenever you have to tell yourself in a team event to kick on, you have to kick on. And we both done that to each other. So that was the exact same as last year. I had to pile in the scoring, which I did. He helped out with the scoring, but his finishing was unbelievable when it come to the second session.
0: I saw you, Daryl, after the match. You're still very red now.
1: Yes.
0: You were very excited. I reckon your heartbeat was about 180, 190?
1: I would say 180 because it was a 180. But what I will say to you is, because I am 40 now, it's high blood pressure. So it's like, I don't know, we need to test myself for diabetes or something like that. No, all honesty, after the break, me and Josh, literally, he got off stage before me. We passed each other in the hallway, and he says, we can't lose now another leg. As in, we got to be on it now. And we did. And we went out there now, and to be honest, I'll back what Josh says. I think that we were the better team, but they took all the opportunities they did take. If they didn't take them one darts at a double, I feel like the game could have been like 8-4, 8-5 our way. But, I mean,
2: that starts.
1: Yeah, that starts. But we aren't paid for winning games like that. So we're paid for entertainment. And supposedly we got paid by Sky Sports and yourself to play all the legs. So that's what we did. So glad to come through a last leg decider against Belgium. Two quality players, two major champions. And whoever we play next round, I don't know who that is, but we've got the nerves out of the way now.
2: Yeah, the first game is the worst game, and we got it over and done with. So yeah.
0: After another 1.5 minute from Mr. Gurney, Josh, can you show me how happy you are because you threw to the next round?
1: Of course. Just hold my microphone.
2: I'm very happy.
0: Well, show it to me then.
2: Well, I showed it on stage, obviously, with Daryl's winning. So yeah, we didn't. This might sound disrespectful, but not disrespectful. Belgium, we didn't expect them to play the way they did, because the way they played in the group stages, they weren't up to scratch. It's not like the two of them. Obviously, Timmy's just coming back, he's changed grip, and obviously Mike's just getting back in the form. So, and we had to dig deep, and we dug deep, and thankfully, obviously, we commit the winner.
0: Congratulations, guys.
2: Thank you
0: very much.
1: Cheers, thank you.
3: feels like he's ready to be part of it.
4: He's clearly ready mentally. He has the game. Bingo! Savage dive. And there it is, Ricardo Petrescu. Oh, magnificent.
5: Welcome back to the action, everyone. This is the 2026 Bad Victor World Cup of Darts. Round two is brought to you by the PDC and live on Sky Sports as we're coming to you from the amazing city of Frankfurt here in Germany. Time now to get the next two nations onto the stage. Would you please welcome...

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4: 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ASR doet het.
5: You could hear me drop a bit of flies dandruff. Sensation on the cards here at Rinden Meadows. Rinden Meadows. It could be the Elysian Fields for Taylor and Weird. These Meadows here. Gotta hammer it down. 6 of 14, the required dart.
6: 126.
7: Brilliant. Brilliant. Well, don't go anywhere, folks.
5: Spain have the darts. In the decided leg, 16. If Taylor sinks, tops. Here we go, now, just as before.
7: The nerves are jangling. Spain have the darts. Rodriguez, a powerful scorer. Brilliant start.
5: Powerful first dart. It's a lie still under the second dart.
6: 99.
5: Cover shot is for English fans sloppy. Nice.
7: Need a big score.
5: Lost the line. Got to use the lie. It's a double line now. This should be in given the lie.
6: 94.
5: But only 95, Nige.
7: Now, pressure on this young man. It's in as well. That's in as well.
5: Still room. Oh, what a time to Sega Walidi. Oh. Adios, amigos. The best I can say in Spanish. It looks for Weird and Taylor. Sensational result on the cards night.
7: He looks cool as you like, Rodriguez. This is unbelievable.
5: He's had a hit and miss. Just showing cool class. 11 dart on. Taylor nowhere near the 60.
7: Can't believe this.
5: The favourites.
6: 100.
5: 6 darts if they won them. For the massive upset. Day one of the World Cup. He wants double 16 to sink. Oh! Taylor!
8: In 2010 won Spanje sensationeel van Engeland. Dat in 2016 nog wel wraak zou nemen. En hoe zal dat gaan in 2026? Arjen van der Giezen blikt vooruit met Luke en Luke.
9: What have you been talking about lately regarding to this match and to this World Cup of Darts together?
10: Nothing's changed. I think I think a lot of people keep asking us like, oh, what have you done differently from last year? Not much. You know, we didn't really do anything wrong last year. We just didn't play well, and that was it. We didn't do anything wrong in the build-up. We didn't do nothing wrong in the practice room. Even in the game, we didn't do anything wrong. We just didn't play well, and that was it. You know, there's nothing else happened. Everyone sort of said that you played as singular players, not as a team. We played as a team. We just didn't play well. That can happen in darts. We've seen it many times with everybody. You know, sometimes it happens, but we're not going to change anything.

0: I think we know what we need to do. We know that we'll come together as a team when we're on the stage. And, you know, once the scoring goes in and we start to get in leads in front of teams, then we'll see some great darts from us.
1: Is it that more difficult to play for your country instead of yourself, Luke?
2: Yeah, I mean, for myself last year, it was hard to get used to. Obviously, Luke's been here, done it before. He's won it with Michael Smith. But, yeah, obviously, I can learn from it. Obviously, it could take 2-3 throws before you throw your next dart, so you've got to try and get into some sort of a rhythm. But yeah, like Luke said, if we get into a rhythm tonight, then we'll end up winning.
1: There's also been, I read some interviews talking about the bond on the stage between the two of you. Is that some kind of issue for the two of you? Or
0: yeah, I mean, I need people to alliterate how do we need to bond on stage. I mean, yeah. I don't get
1: That's
0: it. Do we need to hug every throw and kiss each other every throw? I don't know. It's like, I think we do the same things as everybody, but of course the spotlight's on us because, you know, we've played one game, had an average game, and it didn't go our way, and we both walked off, accepted the defeat, and everybody was a little bit like, maybe too harsh, but I guess it's not like we're not a team. It's hard playing for your country. You know, there's a lot of expectation. A lot of people just sort of think we're going to win it, and like the pressure's on us, because if we don't win it, we get a lot of people come at us. If we do win it, everyone says, well, you should have won it anyway. Yeah. So, you know, we can't really win. The only thing we can win is for ourselves and, you know, for the English fans. So, yeah, we do have that chemistry on the stage, but we've only played once, so it's hard. You know, maybe judge us if we played 10 years together and we haven't won one then you could say, OK, well, maybe it doesn't work, but we've played one game, you know, we'd give us a bit of time, you know, and if we go on and win this year, then I think last year would be sweetly forgotten about.
1: Try to forget about last year, of course, against Germany. But now with Spain, there's some kind of tough opponent as well. Cristo Reyes is in top form.
2: Yeah, I think I've seen Cristo's stats in the past few days. He's been up in the 100 averages just on his own. And obviously, I know what Jose can do. Obviously, he's been on tour in the past. But yeah, obviously, Cristo's just playing with absolute freedom. Obviously, he's got his tour card back. But yeah, as long as me and Luke can just make things right on the stage, perform well for ourselves, then we'll win.
1: Fingers crossed for you guys.
3: Good luck. Thank you very much.
2: Thank you.
4: Nummer 1 en 2 van de wereld, Luke Litter en Luke Humphries. En de nummers 19 en 35 van de wereld, die wonnen zojuist met 8-6 van Tsjechië. En dat waren Martin Schindler en Ricardo Pietrzyk.
5: They started off a little bit poorly. They had some poor visits in their game, and this is where we went away, like 6-1. And then all of the sudden, they really started to playing well and forced us to be really, like, mistakeless. And we haven't been really mistakeless, so we have done, like 160. So he scores 100, I score 60, which is not enough in that case. And yeah. So they run away all the time. They played really good in the end. They played with a lot of passion, with a lot of heart, and respect for them, really.
1: They came back to 7-6. Was it a bit scary at that moment? Because you know you had to win one more leg.
6: Yeah, I don't know. We lead 6-1, and after 6-1, I think we need only 2 legs. And then he makes 2, 3, 4 legs, and yeah, after this I say to Martin, we know to play breaks, and yeah, we have the break in the end, and
1: yeah, but I saw the two of you laughing as well on the stage. It looked like you sort of, well, you still believe that you could win this match. There was no hesitation at all.
5: To be honest, no, there wasn't any hesitation. I think I can talk for the both of us. We believe to the very last second that we can win games, right?
6: Yeah, you must talk for both of us, because I can't speak English.
5: But yeah, honestly, no, that's how we really thought. Even though when it was like the situation up there, when you can only think for yourself, I was thinking to myself, all right, they're coming back, they're playing really good, but they cannot keep it up always. Or if they keep it up always, then we will try to find our spot where we like find the break or whatever it is. And that's what we literally did.
1: Next match, Ricardo. Who do you fancy to play, the Dutch or Sweden?
6: I think we can beat both teams, and yeah, I think
7: Sweden.
1: Of course. He says, I think we can beat both teams. What do you mean? You think you can beat the Dutch?
5: This is Netherlands TV, isn't it?
1: Yeah, this is Dutch TV. So
6: then tomorrow...
1: No way you're going to beat
5: Sweden,
1: Dutch.
5: Yeah. Netherlands out. Bye-bye. Yeah. Bye.
6: Tomorrow we beat Sweden or... No, it's... I think if we play our game, we can beat both teams and... Yeah.
1: You want to make a bet?
5: We are not allowed to do bets. We are professional darts players.
6: Sure, yeah. Yeah.
1: You're chicken.
5: Honestly, I believe what he's saying. We play good. We had some couple of really good moments up there. And if we can do them multiple times, we can beat Netherlands as well. Even though, honestly, Netherlands is probably now one of the best Netherlands we've ever seen with Michael and Rian. But in the end, this is the World Cup, and upsets are going to happen in the World Cup, and maybe one tomorrow as well.
1: You know what? You are absolutely right. We're going to see you in the next match. Congratulations.
6: Thank you, man.
5: Bedankt.
6: Bedankt. Thank you, well.
3: of this Saturday evening session. Would you please welcome

0: Ja, dan hebben we Gian van Veen en Michael van Gerben gehoord. Zijn we ook even benieuwd naar het verhaal van Jeffrey de Graaf en Oscar Locasio.
1: Team Sweden looking to make the quarterfinals for a third time in your nation's history. How much are you looking forward to tonight's challenge?
2: Really much. It's going to be really fun to play again, so yeah.
1: And how confident are you with your finishing in this tournament so far? Because it's up at 55%, Jeffrey.
3: Yeah, no, it's good. I'm feeling very good about it, and it's good to be in form.
1: And of course, you have picked up a title already this year. Your form very good coming into this tournament.
3: Yeah, it's the best time of the year to be in form, I feel like.
1: And taking on the number two seeds in the Netherlands, what are you expecting from them? It is a new look partnership, of course.
2: Yeah, it's going to be tough, of course, but we have played a few games they haven't played yet. So, yeah, hopefully we can do it.
1: There's been a lot of talk about that this tournament. How much of a difference do you think it makes? And do you think they could be a little bit cold coming in?
3: Maybe, I'm not sure. They never play together. Michael has skipped a few as well, so I don't know how they will play together. It's going to be a surprise for all of us, I feel like. They are both not in the best form, I feel, at this point. They still are quality players. They're still top five in the world, both of them. So, yeah.
1: How proud would you be to take Sweden to a third quarterfinal?
3: Very proud. It's going to be one heck of a challenge.

0: together.
1: We are witnessing one of the great World Cup of Darts performances.
0: Oh, stop it! Oh, that's absolutely wonderful!
2: Betvicta World Cup of Darts. It's round two and it's all brought to you by the PDC and live on Sky Sports as we're coming to you from the Eissporthalle here in Frankfurt in Germany. Time now to get the last two nations of this evening onto the stage.

0: Stoppen met roken is moeilijk. 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
6: 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ASR doet het.
7: Yeah, like I said on the stage, you know, something like a test can really help you in the tournament. And if you're playing a game where you're winning like 8-0, 8-1, 8-2, there's no test fire. You see a little bit of fire from us both there. You know, they played a good game and they was up for it. Well, you know, they made us up for it, and I think that helped in the end because, you know, we didn't start off great, but we ended the game pretty decently. I think that's fair reflection of the game. You know, the first half wasn't as good, but the second half was a lot better. They made us up for the game. You know, they were celebrating. We wanted to celebrate back and, you know, revved us up a little bit. I think sometimes that's what we need. I think me and Luca kind of, two of them players that we kind of hit big averages, big finishes and all that. We don't tend to celebrate as much, but we can do if we need to.
8: Talking about celebration, I noticed that your fist pumps are always so gentle, so soft. You can do it now. You won the match. You threw it to the quarterfinals. Give each other a gentle soft.
9: It's just a little one.
8: Here you go.
9: It's no need for...
10: It's like Christo and Jose. They're
9: slapping each other. It's like, I've had a couple of experiences where I've had a bad girl slap me and I'm gone. Probably shouldn't have done that.
8: Normally it's always English slapping, but it wasn't.
9: No, we're relaxed. You know, we said before, we'll do it when we want to. There's no need for doing it every throw.
8: Congratulations.
11: Thank you very much.
10: Thank you.

0: 26. Anything could happen, as we've seen over the years.
1: That is massive. What a dart that was.
0: Nailed it. He knows how much it means.
2: And he really is giving it large, isn't he?
0: Gets the job done. Were they good? Were they very, very, very good? Have a look at that.
2: Yeah, welcome to finals day here in Frankfurt. Eight nations remain, all dreaming of World Cup glory. While Northern Ireland are dreaming of going back-to-back, the defending champions face first-time quarter-finalists Latvia this afternoon. Favourites England return, with Littler and Humphreys getting their first World Cup win together last night. The top seeds meet two-time winners Wales for a spot in the semis. Scotland were show-stopping yesterday. Gary Anderson and Cameron Menzies ran riot. So can they pick up where they left off against the Republic of Ireland, who have also impressed over the last 3 days? The Netherlands debuted their new-look pairing last night. Van Gerwen and Van Veen returned for a quarter-final clash with Germany, who look to make the semi-finals at their home World Cup for the second year running. So a very warm welcome back to the Eissporthalle here in Frankfurt.

0: you think they've played the best?
1: Look, we've seen bits of brilliance from absolutely everyone who's left in the field, but to me, there was questions asked about Scotland, and they were well and truly answered. That new partnership, obviously, they weren't pushed too much by Norway, but ultimately, you know, nigh on a ton average, really good finishing stats as well, and they look like a really good combination.
0: Don't they just? Before we talk more about today, let's just remind you of what happened yesterday and how our teams made it to today's quarterfinals.
2: The Republic are through, and they did superbly well. To complete the whitewash. How good was that? They may be the darting odd couple, but boy, were they good. Clayton and Kenny for Wales for the match double 16. Johnny Clayton leads the Welsh into the quarterfinals.
3: Northern Ireland beat Belgium by 8-7.
4: Until the very last throw, we still believe we could win that game. And that tells you we're champions.
2: And Germany, the host nation, are on the march at the World Cup of Darts again.
3: Scoring's been magnificent. The doubling has been dodgy at best. That isn't dodgy. No messing this time. England finally get over the line against Spain.
2: Michael van Gerwen is the main man. He takes the Dutch into the quarterfinals.
0: Yeah, it was a good day, wasn't it? First time in this new format of the World Cup that all four of the top seeds have made it to the quarterfinals. This is the draw then. England, the top seeds in that top quarter, up against the two-time winners in Wales. Then Scotland, who Laura's mentioned already, was so impressive yesterday. They take on the Republic of Ireland in that top half. Then bottom half, the Netherlands meet the host Germany. And then the defending champions, Northern Ireland, go head-to-head with Latvia. John Part has joined Laura and I on the stage. And John, I think the defending champions is a good place to start. Let's talk about Northern Ireland, who came back from 5-2 down to beat Belgium yesterday in a last leg decider. What did you make of that display from Josh Rock and Daryl Gurney?
5: Well, yeah, it was a little nerve-wracking, I guess you'd have to say, for the defending champs. Listen, Belgium, they're always tough. They're always cause issues. They seem to have internal problems, whatever. But one way or the other, they seem to cause problems for the other teams too. And they got that lead, and really it was up to Daryl to get going more than he had been. I think Josh carried from the start pretty well with some 180s. It just wasn't getting much traction all around for them. But once they both started clicking, and certainly Daryl got his act together and he closed it out wonderfully.
0: Didn't he just, with a 102 out in that leg decider?
1: Yeah, like John was just saying there, ultimately, you know, it's always going to be nerve-wracking, especially when you come back. They'll have great feelings about this venue because of what happened here last year, but you're still coming back. You're still defending a title, but you're coming up against a version, especially up to the break, where both the Belgian players, they were really clicking. They were throwing everything at them, but everything changed after the break. And as John just said, Daryl stepped up, big finish to get them across the line, and ultimately, it doesn't matter how you win, as long as you win, because you're still in the tournament.
0: Exactly. Will they be looking at the draw as well, saying, we've got a really good chance at making it to the semi-finals this afternoon? They face Latvia, who of course have already made history by making it to the last day, but is it fair to say they didn't sort of rip up any trees in the last round?
5: I think they have to be very pleased to then draw. Of course, I mean, they're outsiders, you respect their achievements, but they're very unlikely to proceed in upset today. Can happen, of course. We know that the unlikeliest of upsets can happen, but if you're Northern Ireland, you're feeling very, very good about things because you survived a real tough test of your character. Maybe they didn't play how they wanted all through the match, but they certainly played how they wanted to resolve the problem they had, and that's always a good feeling, knowing you can manage a tricky situation and get out of it. And if one evolves against Latvia, well, I think they're ready.

0: Same half of the draw, so the bottom half of the draw, we've also got the Netherlands up against Germany. You saw the order of play on your screen just a moment ago. It is done in the halves of the draw. Let's talk about the Netherlands then and their partnership of Michael van Gerwen and Kian van Veen, who were pushed, weren't they, by Sweden yesterday. What did you make of this new-look partnership?
1: I had high expectations for them, and I like their attitude from the very off. They look like they settle well together. They obviously they know each other very well indeed, so it's natural. They've stepped up, they've played very well, and as you said, not quite as big a push from Sweden as Northern Ireland faced in their match, but they were still pushed, they were still tested. Big things were coming out of the Swedish camp in terms of, you know, 155 from Lukasiak, big scores from Jeffrey de Graaf. So they have also been tested and come through the right side.
0: A feeling, John, that there's more to come from this Netherlands duo today?
2: Oh, yeah, I think... We feel that about them, and certainly I think John in particular is looking to do a little more, maybe scoring wise. And listen, it's hard though. You're playing with Michael van Gerwen, one of the greats, so it's hard to shine sometimes. But I think they'll find a way to both play their parts today and try to work toward the final.
0: And when I say more to come, is that the same feeling for the England team as well, who are up against Wales this afternoon?
1: 100%, yeah. I mean, they still averaged just under 95 for the match. Again, they were tested, they came through it. I thought Spain, especially in patches, were really, really strong and fired everything at them. But ultimately, missing 20 darts at double, that's where it needs to tighten up for the English duo. I think they've gelled better. I think they were nervous, obviously, coming back here 12 months after being beaten in this round. They're still favourites. Everyone's still talking them up, talking about them. And why wouldn't they be? They're the best two players at the moment in the world. They're world number one, world number two. And this time, I think it would be just an element of relief to get past this round, make it through to the quarters.
0: I mean, Luke Humphries did say when he was chatting to Abby after, we'll be more relaxed tomorrow. Was it a big tick just getting that first win?
2: Well, that's easy to say yesterday.
0: Well, yeah.
2: They still got a lot of pressure on them. They really do. But yeah, I would think so. And one thing I was thinking about too is that they actually, although they didn't win last year, they're an established pair. You know, in Northern Ireland, established pair. All the other big seeds, new pairings. So they have some doubts, questions. How do they work together, this and that? Well, they know exactly how they work together. So I think they'll be fine.
0: Established as in they played once together. That's what we mean here.
2: Well, that's more than the other teams, right?
0: Okay, you got a good point.
2: And, you know, we talk a lot about Wales or Scotland, right? And in Republic of Ireland, you know, so they're all new pairings, right? And we have to wait and see what we get. But with England, we know what we get.
0: Well, it's funny because a team that have actually played more matches together is now Johnny Clayton and Nick Kenny, because they had to come through a group phase because there was no Gerwen Price and it was Nick Kenny teaming up with Johnny Clayton. Could this be a real advantage to them, just the fact that they've had a few days now to gel together? It's worked so far, hasn't it?
1: It has indeed. And I think out of the pair, the one that would be more advantageous to will be Nick Kenny. Nick's obviously had a couple of those group rounds come through, you know, quite a tough last 16 match as well. So he should hopefully feel a little bit more settled up on the stage, a little bit more relaxed. This is all very new to Nick Kenny, who had massive shoes to step into in the likes of Gerwen Price. And as for Johnny Clayton, he's just so consistent, isn't he? Likes a big finish. You know, a couple of 1-4-1s yesterday from him. He's pulling the team through. But hopefully a more relaxed version of Nick Kenny, if he can do that here in the quarterfinals, then, you know, conducive to him stepping up his play once again.
0: Same half of the draw then as England and Wales. We've got Scotland and the Republic of Ireland. That actually our first quarterfinal of this afternoon session. John, Laura's already touched on Scotland, but what a display yesterday. An 8-0 win over Norway, a 99 average, 67% on the doubles. Couldn't have gone any better, could it?
2: Well, the only problem is it was too good and it was too dominant. And you don't know how you're tested under pressure, sort of thing. So we know they can compete and they know they can compete. And when they get into a real tough match, you figure they're gonna stand up to the test, and it'll be what it is. Whoever plays best wins, of course. But I don't think they're too concerned about much, except just coming up to the stage, playing their game. And they were allowed to do that yesterday for sure. And I think even if they're not allowed to have it all their own way, they're pretty much gonna play the same. I think they're just a natural sort of throw your darts team. That's the vibe from Gary all these years. And I think Cammy has it too.
0: They will be tested, though, this afternoon, won't they, by the Republic of Ireland duo of Willie O'Connor and Mickey Mansell?
1: I don't doubt it. although, like John just said, they're not an established pair, they've known each other. Mickey Mansell was saying, you know, they've been friends for 15 years. This is a really comfortable partnership for them, and they've shown it. They've been really standout performers from the group stages right the way through to yesterday. I think they will be tested. Not only is Willie O'Connor here like a massive, formidable player on the stage, he's talking the talk as well backstage, isn't he? He's not happy.
0: He's a character.
1: He is, and he's not happy that the Seeds haven't had to go through the group stages. So now he gets to face a Seed, and now he gets to, you know, perhaps evoke some damage on Team Scotland.
2: Mm. Yeah, it is an advantage having played some, and I think it's a real tricky match. It's sort of different tempos from the two teams. The one's a more deliberate team, one's a pace team. And who can dominate or dictate, I should say, the pace might just get the edge here. And so, we know Ireland will be up there and trying to make life as difficult as possible for a team they respect as, you know, being quite powerful and a big danger. So they're going to try and establish their pace and get things going and hopefully make it uncomfortable for Scotland.
0: Well, let's hear from both Team Ireland and Team Scotland because they've been backstage chatting with Abby.
3: Another really difficult challenge today, Scotland, with a statement performance yesterday. How much are you relishing this one?
4: Yeah, look, they're a tough opposition, I suppose. A full-flown Gerry Anderson's a bit like the taxman. You don't want to see him coming near you. But no, it's going to be a tough game, but I think we have to focus on ourselves and do our bit. That's the only bit that's important at the minute.
5: Well, I thought more easier than I thought, as in more comfortable. Sorry, that may be a better word. I think the result, the game just went our way completely. Gary was scoring well and I popped up here and there, so the game was quite comfortable, and I think that was maybe the best for me to calm the nerves down. But today I'd believe it was a different story. But hey, well, same as Gary, we'll see how it goes.
3: Yeah, Mickey's mentioned Gary, but Cameron Menzies certainly a force to be reckoned with up on that stage as well.
6: Yeah, huge score. I mean, the two huge scores, and like, I mean, if they can score like they can and hit the doubles, like we're in trouble. Like, but again, if we can score the weekend and finish our doubles, I mean, the boys could be in a bit of trouble as well. Like, so we're going to go up and do our best and see what we can do.
7: Yeah, against Willie and Mickey. Yeah, good boys, you know, good friends of ours. And yeah, it's going to be a good one. Willie's playing well, and Mickey's as steady as a rock, you know. So it's going to be a tough one, you know. Yesterday we could have lost a couple of legs, but they never took the chances. But today, I think it's going to be a lot tougher.
0: They both know what to expect, don't they? They all know each other very well. Who wins that first quarter final then?
1: I think it runs tight, but I'm giving the edge to Scotland at the moment.
0: John?
2: Yeah, I have to lean towards Scotland, I think, too, but I don't think it'll be anywhere near what you'd call easy. I think it'll be very difficult, probably at least 14 legs.
0: Okay, at least. Right, here we go then. Semi-final spots on the line here in Frankfurt this afternoon, and kicking things off, we have a quarter-final clash between Scotland and the Republic of Ireland.

of the 2026 Benfica World Cup of Darts. The quarterfinals are brought to you by the PDC and live on Sky Sports as we're coming to you from the amazing Eissporthalle here in Frankfurt in Germany. Finals day here in Frankfurt, so we do need an atmosphere to back that up, and that's why the question is, Frankfurt!

0: Number one and two, so they've got to fancy winning this event.
1: Right, before we get a prediction from you, because you're going to have to give one, let's just hear from Team Wales. Here are the pre-match thoughts of Johnny Clayton and Nick Kenny.
2: Two Welshmen against two Englishmen once again, do you know? Massive, absolutely massive. Whatever sport you're in, Wales v England is it's the pinnacle.
3: You know, we're the underdogs today in one respect, but on the other hand, if we both play like we can, we know we can win. So, yeah, I'm just trying to relax today. Johnny's got me relaxed all weekend, but he's telling me to smile up there, which is quite hard when they're not sort of dropping where you want them to, but I think today will be a different day.
2: Obviously, class act, isn't it? Both looks. So, you know, like I say, we've got good banter up on the stage, you know, it's total respect one another. It's do or die today, so hopefully we get up there, we play like we can, and England will... They'll have something to worry about.
1: How do you see this one going then?
0: Look, I can't look beyond the two Lukes. As much as I'd love Johnny and Nick to cause a real stir here, I just can't see it. For this to go Wales' way, it's as simple as they have to really perform and the two Lukes have to really underperform. It is as simple as that. I don't see it. I like the look of them, Luke and Luke, yesterday, and I think they'll do a job today.
1: OK, here we go. Then this then for a spot in the semi-finals and to face Scotland there. It is England against Wales.
4: Natuurlijk zagen we zojuist Schotland fantastische wedstrijd winnen tegen de Ieren. En natuurlijk willen we even horen van Cameron Menzies en Gary Anderson.
5: You be good or we're done.
6: Well, you keep the microphone. Yeah, that's great. Right, right, okay. Here we go, guys. Well, Cammy, Gary, congratulations. A lovely game. And to me, I mustn't say it's astonishing, but what surprised me the most, not surprised, I really liked it, is the joy you show on the stage. Both of you.
5: You kind of got to it. It's either that or you cry. It's one of the two. But no. Listen, I know what Cammy's like. Cammy's 100 miles an hour. I'm the moaning face old bugger just dots about. So, yeah, it's to keep Cammy going. I mean, cracking that player. You know, he's for the first time having that shirt on, he's going bloody well. He's doing brilliant.
6: Yeah, because playing with Gary... It's a totally new experience for you as well, I guess, because he is always so calm and relaxed. And I think he tries to... remain you calm as well.
7: No, the thing is, bang on, Gary's Gary. Like, Gary wins and loses and he doesn't really change much. But we sit with Gary and we got on, obviously, I do a lot of exhibition with guys, so I know Gary very well.
5: We don't talk about that,
7: we don't.
5: Talk about everything else except that.
7: We talk about everything, but...
5: Bit of politics.
7: Gary knows me and he knows, like, I'm the opposite for him, but he knows how to... be on my side and it's worked. I didn't know if we were going to clap hands or fist pump or whatever. He made that decision and little things like that means much to me. When you have a bad score, which happens,
5: we've got our seven legs in front of us.
7: Head up, buddy, head up. Because I want to do the best I can, because not just because I'm playing for myself, I'm playing with Gary. But he's been great with me and it's made it a lot easier than I thought. I thought I'd be really nervous and... which I am within reason, but it's made it a lot easier because Gary's been, he's kind of, as I say, he's took the bill by the horns and he has just rudd it.
5: We've got shackles on
7: there
5: his feet.
6: He's quite a talker, isn't he?
5: Don't talk about football. You'll never hear the end of it. Yeah. But no, he's a good lad. Yeah. You know, Cammy was exactly the same when he was 14 years old, because I can remember meeting Cammy when he was 14 and he's never changed. He's just got a bit older.
7: But you know,
5: he plays the game with his, he wears his heart on his sleeve, you know, and it's good.
6: But we all know him as a big hugger as well. Has he already hugged you?
5: I'll let him do it there, right? But I have said to him before we started.
7: Permission?
5: Listen, you can,

0: Yeah, no hugging. I don't mind that.
1: What, Gemmy?
0: Not the two hugs.
2: No,
0: no, it's the two hugs.
1: Give the men a hug.
2: No,
0: that's it.
2: There's two pillars in the world of the darts I don't hug, and that is James raising Gary Anderson. Not the bad, but they told me, I love you, all the best, but don't cuddle me.
0: Don't cuddle me.
1: But you know, the difference with the first interview we had yesterday, no phone. What's going on?
0: Oh, he's been on it. He's doing it when he's walking along. No, kidding.
2: Yeah, he's looking after me.
0: Phones are in the bags.
2: If he's looking after the manager, I'll give him a phone call.
1: Yeah. But Scotland in the semi-finals, guys.
0: Yep. Over the moon, and the way Cammy's playing, you know, tonight he had a 180 right at a crucial point, which I think turned the game to myself.
2: I think you're double five. The one I missed, you had it.
0: I'd missed before that, but that 180 just gave us a shot of a leg that we should never have won.
1: Yeah.
0: And that was, I think that was the turning point in that game.
1: Okay, well, congratulations.
0: Thank you.
1: Thank you for the interview. Still no hug, Kevin?
2: That'll do. And I'll be honest with you, I've got more than anybody in Scotland.
3: Quarter-final number two time. Get the next team onto the stage as we welcome a semi-finalist on the Pro Tour and the former

0: Germany. Laura is alongside me on the stage. I mean, we've got to talk about that England win over Wales. Went all the way to a last leg. It was a match that deserved a last leg, wasn't it?
1: It really was. It was exciting from start to finish. Obviously, England on the back foot right from the very off. That power scoring again from Johnny, but really well backed up by Nick Kenny. But there was a real key change in the match for me. That was leg eight, where Wales had an opportunity. I think it was five left, missed that. England then got that first win and then went on this run. I think even Luke mentioned it, 11, 12, 13 darts, just to bring them right back into it. But yeah, there's a lot to unpack.
0: There's a lot. There is a lot. I mean, they really clicked into gear, didn't they? And the 170 from Luke Littler, who is, I mean, a 170 machine, it certainly helped.
1: Yeah, it really did, because that was off the back of Nick Kenny finding a big two treble visit. Johnny was waiting to pounce. He had 66 left. His finishing was immaculate. It was a real pressure finish and the biggest one of all. And you just saw the reaction, not just from Luke Littler, but Luke Humphreys watching on. It was just so well timed. It was so important for England.
0: And talking of reactions, incredible reactions from Team England there, but from Nick Kenny, especially in that leg decider when Wales were left on a two-figure out, and you really felt for him when he missed the big number.
1: Yeah, he's going to be disappointed, obviously, because from that position, you want at least one shot, one go, one match dart. So to miss the big number, he'll be disappointed, because he started finding some really big scores, started stringing some really good things together. But that is the pressure. That is the pressure of playing on this stage, playing for Wales, playing alongside Johnny Clayton as well. And you've got to give credit to Luke Humphreys, who said he really did play his part. You don't get to 8-7 and not play your part. So, you know, credit to him, but he'll be disappointed not to get shot.
0: A good tournament for Wales in the fact that they made it to the quarterfinals and led brilliantly by their captain, Johnny Clayton.
1: And you don't expect anything else from Johnny. Yeah, absolutely. As we say, he had no going price this year, but to get there and to get to England all the way to that last leg decider and to be within a shout in that leg as well, yeah, very good tournament.
0: England getting through that last leg decider then and setting up a mouth-watering semi-final with Scotland later, who have been just brilliant to watch the last couple of days, haven't they?
1: Yeah, and again, they're starting so strong. They started really well in their opener. Obviously, they didn't get they whitewashed Norway, so there was no issues there at all. So this is another big challenge for England, who are saying the right things. They think that going through a match like that, that's given them a tighter bond. They know what they've got to do. They'll know very much how Gary and how Cammy are playing at the moment. But another really big challenge
0: for both sides.
1: Absolutely.
0: Up next, the defending champions back in action. Northern Ireland going head to head with Latvia for a spot in the semi-finals. For Northern Ireland, they found themselves 5-2 down pretty early on against Belgium yesterday. What's key for them this afternoon? Is it a case of just start well, start fast if you can?
1: Yeah, you don't want to find yourself in that position. They got themselves out of trouble against Belgium. There was a bit of a tail off, especially from Dimitri yesterday for the Belgium team. You wouldn't expect, you know, you would expect them, if they get into that kind of position again and again, they're not going to keep winning those matches. But against Latvia, different kind of challenge. Obviously, this is a breakthrough year for the Latvian team. They've got Mads Rasmus kind of leading from the front. So it's about really what his partner can do. And if he can back him up, then, you know, they can push Northern Ireland. But I think Northern Ireland are going to have just a bit too much firepower for them.
0: Right, let's get the pre-match thoughts of Team Northern Ireland then. Here are Josh Rock and Daryl Gurney. They've been chatting with Abby backstage.
2: Team Northern Ireland, what an enthralling comeback to beat Belgium yesterday. You both showed exactly why you're the reigning champions.
3: Yeah, we showed ball towards the end, so obviously we didn't give up when we were 5-2 down. So, yeah, it was a tough task against Belgium. We said yesterday we didn't expect them to play as well as they did, but they did. But thankfully we got over the line.
2: Do you believe there's a nation left in this tournament with better chemistry and cohesion than you two?
3: I definitely don't think so. Daryl's like my dad when it comes to playing darts. I'm with him all the time when it comes to Pro Tours and Europeans whenever we're playing. So our bond's very special when it comes to behind the scenes. So I think we're the strongest partnership.
2: Bet you love that he said dad and not brother. But just finally, Latvia today, what are you expecting from them?
4: I mean, fair play to them for doing what they've done, getting through the group stages. And then I think they had a quality game against France yesterday. But we won't be taking them lightly today. Today we're going to actually, we need to waken up from the get-go instead of thinking, oh, we'll do the same thing as yesterday. Give somebody a head start and then come back. You just can't keep on doing that. So today we're going to be trying to hit the ground running and give them as much respect as if we were playing any other nation. So, but fair play to them for getting doing what they've done. But we're here hopefully for a long, long Sunday.
2: Very best of luck today.
4: Cheers. Thank you.
5: Ja, tegen Spanje was het al spannend, maar tegen Wales kropen ze helemaal door het oog van de naald. Natuurlijk willen we even horen van Luke en Luke.
6: Well, first of all,

0: to this fifth leg. Johnny misses a Shanghai 20 to make it 5-0. And you managed to make it 4-1. How important was that?
1: Yeah, I think Luke said it then. Just getting that first leg on the board, it means everything. Obviously, we could have been 3-4 a lot, the same as Wales. We just couldn't hit the doubles early on. The scoring was definitely there for us. We came back off the break. Would have liked 4-3, but we're 5-2 down. Either way, we had to go back on stage and work really hard. But yeah, I think that was our mindset, was battling back. And yeah, I think we did the first four legs on stage, 18, 11, 12, 13. And yeah, we got right back into the match. But like Luke said, there's just so much drama. We were both missing, we were both hitting. And yeah, that's the love of the game.
2: Yeah, that's what the World Cup's all about.
0: Exactly. 6-6. We jump forward in this match. 6-6. Nick Kenny throws a 140 to put Wales on 66. You're on 170. And I was thinking that's what you can do. You knew that as well. But to hit it at that moment, that must have been such a great feeling.
1: Yeah, I mean, I think I just said, obviously watching Nick, and obviously he found that treble, and I could
2: two good trebles as well, because he was blocked as well.
1: I seen him move over and he found that first, and I said, don't find another. And then he found another. And then, like I said on stage, whenever I'm under pressure, even at the Grand Prix against Gez, when I took out the 152 to win, I always tend to like try and float my darts in, just try and like get them in. And that's what I've done. And then you just nailed the ball.
0: Yeah, but I saw you laughing, Luke, at the background in a sort of disbelief as well. At that moment, at 170.
3: Yeah, because you kind of feel like you've seen it all. I've been on the end of it a couple of times from him. And you're like, he surely can't take out 170 under this pressure, under these circumstances. But I didn't doubt him, but when he hit it, I celebrated, but also was like, I can't believe it, you know, but I could. And what a setup shot as well. I said it earlier,
1: 1-3-4
3: to set it up. But yeah, you know, that is you know, the reason why he is the world number one and a back-to-back world champion. He does things that people can only dream of doing, and you know, that could be the pivotal moment to say, well, maybe we lift the trophy in you know, 6-7 hours. You know, that we'll look back to, maybe if we do win, we look back to that and go, that was the big shot that could win it. But of course, we still got two big important games to go yet.
0: Yeah, the celebration afterwards was amazing. I've never seen you, Luke, headbanging the wall as well.
3: I did 2 weeks ago when you were in the Premier League.
0: Yeah. Well, hopefully you don't have a headache tonight then.
1: No, I'm okay. It was only soft. But yeah, it was just pure emotion.
0: Yeah, but it shows the emotion as well.
3: I think one thing, it shows that it means a lot to us. I think, and I'm not being nice, but I think a lot of people think we come here singly, like just want to, you know, turn up and play. But we want to win together. We obviously, for 51 weeks of the year, we're opponents. We want to win everything. We want to win it together. We're really determined. We're here as a team. We're here to work together, and we want this trophy. Luke wants it. He's not won this before, and he wants it on his accolades, and I want it back, because I remember when I won it 2 years ago, it's one of the greatest feelings I've ever felt. So we're both here as a team. We really, really want to win tonight.
0: So now, time to relax.
1: Yes.
0: To refine yourself as well, because the heartbeat must be 200 at the moment
3: I think it's fine now.
1: The adrenaline's gone though.
3: Adrenaline's gone.
0: Oh, you feel exhausted.
3: Lie down in the dark
0: room. Take your time, and we're going to see you in the same as guys. Congratulations.
3: Thank you very much.
1: Thank you.

Gurney, and a former World Youth and two-time European Tour champion, Rocky Josh Rock.

0: I could see Mathers in the background, in his eyes, going like, yeah, I got a chance now. I got a chance to win. You thought differently, Josh.
1: Well, I had to. It was either going to go in or not. He's thinking, we're a month 4-4 in there and 44-24, whatever they were on. Obviously, he thinks he's getting a chance. But at the same time, being professionals, you know what you can do and I know what I can do. And obviously, I pinged the check out. So, yeah, might be enough.
0: Yeah, but the outburst of emotion afterwards, totally explainable, because you really had to dug deep, both of you. And you could see under the finishes as well, 161, 133 to 144 to finish it off.
2: Yeah, but that's only credit to Lafayette, because
1: they played amazing.
2: They were brilliant.
0: Both of them.
1: Yep.
2: Yeah, both of them. Yeah, no, both of them. The player doesn't have a turkey card. He was absolutely amazing.
0: Exactly.
2: Every time I came behind him, he was hitting two trebles.
0: And on the doubles as well.
1: I don't think he missed a double.
2: I don't think he missed a double. I mean, we don't know what the averages were individually, but I would say he was probably the best player out of all four of us. He was that good. Under the pressure he was under, taking out that 80-74 and stuff like that.
0: Yeah, but you know what? He didn't win.
1: He didn't win.
2: But this is why I've got a Premier League player. And this is why we've got a Premier League player. And this is why we're going to have a multi-major winning champion. Not a normal player just can't take out a 144 the way he did at 7-0 whenever they were sitting on a double. A normal player can't do that. I can't do that because I'm not as good as him. But this man will win multiple championships. Don't ask me if it's Worlds or your UK Opens or match plays, whatever, but his day will come and he will surpass anything I've ever done.
0: Well, I enjoyed it a lot, guys. Congratulations. Nice words from Derry to you. Josh, and going to see you tonight in the semis.
2: Yes.
1: Thank you.
0: We shall. Congratulations.
2: Thank you.
3: Ricardo Pietrzko and the three-time European Tour champion, the

0: And here we go, the World Cup of Darts 2026. Anything could happen, as we've seen over the years.
1: That is massive. What a dart that was.
0: Nailed it.

0: the job done. Were they good? Were they very, very, very good? Have a look at that.
1: Yeah, finals night here in Frankfurt. We have had seven sessions across four thrilling days, but it all ends here this evening. We started with 80 players from 40 nations, and now just four teams remain, all in pursuit of World Cup glory. Well, England are five-time winners, but never with a team of Luke Littler and Luke Humphreys. Can this powerhouse partnership go all the way? They face Scotland tonight, who have been wonderful to watch. Gary Anderson knows what it takes to win this event. Can he do it again, this time with Cameron Menzies alongside him? The Netherlands have made it to finals night as well after a statement win over the host this afternoon. Michael van Gerwen and Hiam van Veen, a real dangerous duo. And after the most dramatic of quarterfinal wins earlier, Northern Ireland go again. Rock and Gurney looking to become just the third team in history to go back to back. Our two semi-finals tonight then, both best of 15. First, England go head-to-head with Scotland before the Netherlands face off against defending champions Northern Ireland. Hi there, good evening. Welcome back to Frankfurt and welcome to finals night. We have gone from 40 down to 4. So who will be crowned World Cup winners here in Frankfurt tonight? Wayne Mardell is alongside me.
2: Good evening.
1: Hello, good evening. We've arrived here at finals night after 4 days of absolute darting drama, but we've ended up with the top four seeds. Have they all shown at different points over the last couple of days that they can go all the way tonight?
2: Yeah, I think they have, and some of them will feel better than others. Some have had it easier than others. Some have had to fight all the way to the very last start. Others have had to take out like a 170 to, like Luke Littler, to kind of give their team the one up. But every one of these teams will be thinking, right, two more games, that's it. They know they can do it, but there's so many impressive players that will take to the stage. But you've got to say it's going to be a moment of brilliance, because that's what it's been so far. That's going to sort all this out. The semi-finals, and come that final, this is a long day of darts. So the preparation's got to be key as well. Time management, taking on the right food, taking on the drink, and getting it right. Because we've seen it in the past where the standard is kind of fluctuating because of the energy levels. This is sapping. It really is, with the adrenaline that builds as well and ebbs and flows because of the passion and everything else they're showing. So it'll be battle at the fittest as well. It'll be, I really do hope that it's a moment of brilliance that wins it.
1: It is a long day of darts. Let's remind you of what happened here in Frankfurt earlier and how our four teams made it to finals night.
0: Some terrific teams left in. The seeds are all there. So is this the moment? It is! Top of the band, and Scotland have done it! The Welsh and the English, two great sporting rival nations. 4-0 for Wales over England. This is preposterous, right? Oh, Nick Kelly will not be able to believe that. Luke Littler sends England into the World Cup semi-finals. The English darting dream team were in the middle of a waking nightmare for much of that match. What a moment! They're alive! They're still alive! The World Cup winners! Great sporting rivals, the Netherlands and Germany. You know the outcome, and so does mighty Michael van Gerwen.
1: Yeah, it was a brilliant afternoon of quarterfinal action. Here is the draw then. In the top half, we have the top seeds, England, and their team of Luke Littler and Luke Humphreys, up against Gary Anderson and Cameron Menzies of Scotland. Then in the bottom half, the Netherlands take on the defending champions in Northern Ireland. Markers, come and join myself and Wayne on the stage. I think the Netherlands is a really good place to start. It felt like a real statement victory over the host Germany this afternoon. Michael van Gerwen and Hiam van Veen, a near 103 average, which is a record in pairs in this format as well.
3: Yeah, look, it was a really good performance. I think what was key, they got that seventh leg, went in at the break leading 4-3. And from there, they just kept the German duo arm's length. They stayed in control. Michael was brilliant from start to finish. Jan van Veen found his form. We picked this team up and they're living up to the billing. They had problems with Sweden last night but found the answers. They just dealt with the host nation and they'll be looking to end this duck for the Netherlands, who haven't won the World Cup for a while now.
1: They are living up to this big billing, aren't they? But it felt like this afternoon they managed to take it up another gear from last night.
2: Yeah, no doubt. I agree with that. Not just the performance, but I actually think that they look like they're gelling. They look like they're getting on. They look like they're encouraging each other. They're working off each other. And just, they're a good pairing. They really are. And when you see Van Gerwen in that kind of mood, and by the way, he was electric this afternoon. If he does it again, then look, who knows? But what did happen in that game was that when Gian Van Veen found his levels, they were untouchable for a spell. They really were. But every team's had that at points. Every one of these four teams will be thinking, this is good. This is good. Our game is where we want it. It's good enough. It's not about averaging 102, 110 or even 95, 96. It's about doing the right things at the right times, a la Michael van Gerwen.
1: Yeah. And we were saying at the start of this tournament, I mean, we said it about a number of partnerships, especially the new look ones, that we kind of got a duo that are contrasting characters in many ways. And I feel like Michael van Gerwen and Kian van Veen are just that. But it's really working, isn't it?
3: Yeah, they are contrasting, but they can show their emotion as well. It's really worked, I think, for the world number 3 and 4. And I think both of them have faith in the other one. If they have a bad visit, they're not beating themselves up because they know the other one can bail them out. They're complimenting each other and they've dealt with two tricky assignments pretty well, but they've got to get it right tonight now. They've put in some good form, but the challenge is going to be tougher again this evening.
1: It will be a tough challenge this evening. I really enjoyed that Abby asked them about the challenge of facing Northern Ireland in the semi-finals and they both laughed and said, well, they're a bit lucky to be there, aren't they? But there is nothing lucky about a 1-4-4 out in a deciding leg from Josh Rock, is there, surely?
2: Utterly ridiculous. It was just so ridiculous. Just before that, Melderis had hit a 140 off 164 to leave 24. And Josh, with no mucking around whatsoever, just walked up to the hockey, didn't over hype it. He didn't let it build up.
1: No celebration.
2: So funny from Daryl. Just so funny. He didn't let it become something that it wasn't. It was a 1-4-4 finish. Yes, the situation, the circumstance are everything, but 60-60-24. And the double 12 was so nice. It's one of those, as you let go of it, you're like, that's in. That's going nowhere, but it must have felt beautiful for him. Under pressure, he was immaculate on that throw. And there was nothing lucky about it, but what they are doing is proving to themselves that under pressure, fine. Absolutely fine. The Dutch are just making life very easy for themselves. That's what they're doing.
1: What I loved the most about those celebrations was Daryl Gurney lifting Josh Rock up. So good, with one arm.
2: Strong boy.
1: Yes, very strong boy. We know how good this partnership is. Look, we saw it last year. They went all the way to the title, but they're good friends, aren't they? You can see just how well they get on.
3: Look, it really helps. They're spending time in the practice board together, but I think when they've got sessions off, they're together as well. It showed last year when they lifted the title, and it's showing again this year. They've been in some tricky situations, but again, each of them are playing their part. Daryl found a clutch finish in the deciding leg against Belgium, and Josh tonight, no indecision with that 1-4-4. But what impressed me about Josh, the way he started legs, he was getting him off on the right foot, and when he didn't find a couple of trebles in that decider, he found some at the right time. It was a brilliant ending to that game.
1: That our second semi-final tonight. Before that, though, we've got the small matter of England against Scotland. Talk to us about England's performance this afternoon and getting the job done against Wales.
2: Right, let's get it right. England played really well, but this is how hard it is to win games here, is that they played really well and it went down to that. It went down to the last leg. I thought the longer the game it went on, Nick Kenny was fantastic. Johnny Clayton's just a great captain, isn't he? He's just a great man to have by your side as well. But with Luke and Luke, they found stuff when they had to find stuff. They went on this run of like three legs in the sort of to the start, to the middle of the game. I think it was like 10, 12, 13. When they get on that little blitz, that little spell, again, a bit like the Dutch, they were untouchable. But they've got to do it for longer, because otherwise you get embroiled in these games and then you need a bit of luck. And in the end, you're relying on Nick Kenny not taking out 84. And if I'm honest, up to that point, he kind of looked like getting it. He'd gained composure, and he was hitting 180s and doubles. He was looking really good. You need a bit of luck, you need a bit of timing and all that, but you also need brilliance. And I just felt with that 170 that Luke

0: times how much they prioritise the World Cup, but look at the reactions here. Look at the despair for Nick Kenny, but the reaction from the two Lukes. They know the relief, but that feeling of winning a close encounter came through.
1: Let's talk a little bit about their semi-final opponents then in Scotland, who came through a test this afternoon against the Republic of Ireland, but they had all the answers.
2: Yeah, Gary Anderson, especially with the scoring phases and doubles, actually. In fact, he's doing everything right. Has been wonderful, he really has. But what a wingman he's got in Cameron Menzies,
1: yeah.
2: Who's really changed his kind of attitude to the way he's playing. I don't mean like he's not as aggressive. Internally, he must be, but he's not showing everything on the outside. He looks cool, calm and composed. And what a thing for Gary to allow him to do. Because he obviously feels like he can, and I think he's like a bit of a Gary's like a bit of that nurturer. He's got that little father figure in him for Cameron Menzies, and he's helping him kind of be a better darts player and not show everything all the time, because that's tiring. So I think Gary is such a positive kind of person to have in Cameron Menzies' corner for this, and they're gelling, they're showing each other that respect. You can tell they're a proper partnership, proper pairing.
1: Yeah. Let's hear from Team Scotland, shall we, and Team England, because they've both been chatting backstage with Abby.
3: Team England, yesterday you won your first match together. Today you showed exactly what you can do when you need to tweak and alter things mid-match. A really good skill to have.
4: Yeah, against Spain it was a tough test, but we just wanted to win no matter what. Doesn't matter about the averages. But yeah, I think this shows that we can really battle through, even in the last leg of the side. We're 3-4-0 down. But yeah, coming into tonight, I think me and Luke, we want them early legs. And yeah, we just need to sharpen up on them doubles, because the scoring power was absolutely there throughout.
5: You know, Willie and Mickey. Willie's just getting better and better. Mickey's as solid as a rock, isn't he? And it's just, we got for a few legs that we pinched. So when Cammy hit that double, I went, thank God for that, because I didn't fancy it going for much longer.
3: The 170 from this man this afternoon. It was inevitable, wasn't it?
6: Yeah, kind of. I celebrated and laughed at the same time, because it's almost like, you can't do it, can he? Oh, he can. But, you know, it's something that he's built in his armour. He does these sort of things. And, you know, I've built a career on having these great scores and set up finishes. And sometimes that's why I believe that we can be the great team, because I set him up great there. I knew he loves the 170 and, you know, he took it out.
5: England, you know, on paper, on slate, however you want to look at, number one, number two in the world. But like Cammy said, the first game was a bit missing in between matches, you know. So, but now we'll just keep going. We'll do what we can, you know. If it ends in the semi-finals, it ends in the semi-finals. If it doesn't, it either ends in the final or we win it, and that's the only way it goes.
1: Yeah. Well, I'm sure he'd like to go all the way, wouldn't he? Right, it is a heavyweight contest. Who are your finalists? So, who wins the first semi? Who wins the second?
0: Yeah, two close semi-finals, but I think it'll be England and Netherlands.
1: Ooh, are you copy and pasting?
2: Copy and paste it. I always agree with Mark. He's a savvy man.
1: Do you? No.
2: Yeah, right. I'm agreeing.
1: Right, here we go then. Our first semi-final for a spot in tonight's final. It is England against Scotland.

6. Bet Victor, World Cup of Darts. The semi-finals and the final, they're all brought to you by the PDC and live on Sky Sports as we're coming to you from the amazing Eissporthalle here in Frankfurt, Germany. Over 3,000 darts fans under one roof. Now there's only one question left that needs answering, and that question is Frankfurt! Seid ihr bereit für das? Then let's now welcome our first semi-finalist. Would you please welcome first a two-time winner on the Pro Tour, Cammy

26, Ben Victor World Cup of Darts. The semi-finals are brought to you by the PDC and live on Sky Sports as we're coming to you from the amazing Eissporthalle here in Frankfurt, Germany. Time now to get the next two nations of this evening onto the stage. Would you please welcome first the former Players' Championship Finals and World Grand Prix champion, Super Chin Daryl Gurney, and the former World Youth and two-time European Tour champion, Rocky

2026 Bad Vector World Cup of Darts. 14 nations started out in this event only to remain, but only one can leave Frankfurt as champions. The final is brought to you by the PDC and live on Sky Sports as we're coming to you from the legendary Eisbahnhalle here in Frankfurt, Germany. And now, one last time, Frankfurt, seid ihr bereit für das? Then let's now welcome back our finalists. Would you please welcome

0: En natuurlijk willen we ook nog even luisteren naar wat de winnaars en misschien ook wel de verliezend finalisten te vertellen hebben bij onze collega's in Engeland. 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
1: Yeah, congratulations to Team England. Luke the Nuke Littler, the clean sweep, well, it is still on. Just sum up how much it means to add this to your CV.
2: I'm absolutely delighted. That's the best we played all tournament, and that's what we needed to do. That's what we can't do every game. It's darts. Obviously, we've had tough challenges over the past 2 days. This was our best performance because we needed to put it in, and that's what we've done, and we got the job done. But yeah, I'm absolutely delighted.
1: Yeah, Luke's mentioned it there. Your performances got better and better as the tournament went on. Your scoring was there throughout, but those mid-range finishes, they were there for you in this final as well.
3: Yeah, and they kind of need to go. I think Michael was unbelievable tonight. His scoring was, you know, he's back. He's playing unbelievable darts, and we knew that we had to take them chances. You give the Holland team some little bit of hope, and they'll take it away from you. So, we played in that game how I think everyone expects us to play every game. We maybe a bit fortunate against Wales, but we ran with the luck that we got from that game, and we showed how good we can play as a team. And we had a lot of doubters, a lot of people that didn't think we could play well together, and think we play solo. We showed we play as a team, and I'm proud of us together because we worked hard, and I'm proud of us. We won together.
1: Yeah, I wanted to ask you about that as well, Luke. With all the question marks surrounding how you two could work together, you said before you threw a dart, you were going to hold hands, you were going to go to the toilet together, you were going to do absolutely everything together. It all worked.
2: Yeah, I mean, like we said last year, we never done anything wrong. We came up against a better team. And this year, we just wanted to win that first game, get a win together, not on our own. We had to win together. And then, yeah, this afternoon we had a tough, tough battle, got through. And then, yeah, I was pretty relaxed there, obviously 3-2. And then 7-3 into the second break was very crucial. But yeah, we've done it.
1: We'll bring you back in just a moment, but we're going to have a chat now with our runners-up, Team Netherlands. It was such a valiant fight up to the final tonight, but these two had you under the cosh from the very first dart, didn't they?
4: Yeah, they played phenomenal tonight, you know, especially in the final. I saw during the sixth or seventh leg, they were averaging 105, 108 plus. So, they were phenomenal tonight, and we missed a couple of chances to really get into this game. But, you know, if I look back at the weekend, I'm very proud of the way we played to this weekend. But, yeah, it just wasn't to be tonight.
1: Yeah, I know, Michael, you are a born winner. You'll be devastated with this defeat. But on the whole, to pick up where you left off in terms of your performance at the Nordic Darts Masters, you qualified for the Grand Slam as well, and you were so consistent throughout this tournament. So positives to take from the way that you played?
5: Of course, there's definitely positives. I think I played an okay tournament. Me and Gian, I think we did okay. But I think we can do a lot better than this. But yeah, the guys played an absolutely phenomenal final. I think when I had to do well, they played fantastic darts. On their routes, of course, they got a bit lucky against Johnny Clayton, of course, and Nick Kenny. And you can see how much confidence it gives them, do you know what I mean? And if you don't want to give someone confidence, it's these two guys, do you know what I mean? They're number one or two in the world. They're doing really, really great lately. So, yeah, it was a tough challenge for us, but you need to keep believing in your own ability, and that's what I'm doing, and I never give up. I always give 100%, and it is what it is. You have to take it on the chin and move on.
1: Just finally, this could be the Netherlands team for many, many years to come. How much are you looking forward to hopefully partnering up with this guy again next year?
4: Yeah, very much, of course. You know, this was the first time playing with Michael. Hopefully we're going to play with each other next year, and the year after, and the year after, and the year after that, buddy. Yeah, well, for now,
5: Danny's going to like this.
4: Hopefully he's not listening. No. Danny knows I'm really good for it, but, you know, I really enjoyed my weekend here with Michael, and whoever is the pair for the Netherlands next year, hopefully they'll lift the title, and if it's going to be us, then it's going to be us. But, you know, I really enjoyed my weekend here, and hopefully there's many more to come.
1: We've thoroughly enjoyed watching you as well. Ladies and gentlemen, give it up for your runners-up, Team Netherlands! wins. But the final word, of course, has to go to our champions, the two Lukes, if you could come and rejoin me. Lap it all up. Luke, you won this tournament back in 2024. It has felt so, so different this time around. Does it feel more special?
3: I mean, always the first time you win something, it feels special, because I'll never take back from what I achieved that week with Michael Smith. That was a special memory for me. But this one, you know, it's there because there's so much pressure on our shoulders. Everyone expects us to win. And that expectation is so hard on your shoulders every year we have to come here. And, you know, we do feel it. And it's just one of them things, I think, that either happens for you or it don't. And this year it definitely did. And we were just discussing there, you know, AD and Phil won 4. We want to win 5. So we'll hopefully, over the next few years, if I'm lucky enough to partner him for the next, you know, many, many years in the future, try and win as many as they did.
1: And we mentioned at the start of this chat that you are still on for the clean sweep. Does that mean you might be rethinking the Players' Championship finals?
2: Yeah, obviously I've won everything so far this year. But yeah, I couldn't have done it without this man. He's been brilliant. But yeah, who knows? Who knows what's next? And obviously if we do win every major until the Players' Championship finals, then yeah, I'll have to try and do it. But yeah, get me to Spain tomorrow.
3: Hold on, I'm going to stop him winning a few. Come on, let me win a few.
1: As Luke just mentioned there, though, Adrian Lewis, Phil Taylor dominated the early stages of this tournament. You must believe that this partnership can do exactly the same.
2: Yeah, I think obviously, even from the first game, we know that's the winning game together. We know we can win. And then the next game against Wales, we knew we can go to a last leg decider. 4-0 down, we know we could get back. And yeah, it's not easy at times. But yeah, this winning feeling, we can come back next year and try and do it all again.
1: Just a final word on this dynamic, because for so much of the season, you are rivals, you are enemies. To come together, it can't be easy, but you've made it work. You must be incredibly proud.
3: To be fair, it's not hard. It's not, you know, we are good friends off the hockey. We do get along, but we're just two great dart players that seem to be in a lot of finals together. And, you know, he does win a lot of them. But, you know, we do our best and... you know, I've won my fair share, he's won his fair share, and we enjoy that rivalry. But, you know, you put them differences aside, we're here to win as a team, we won as a team, and really, really proud. So he's got an early flight in the morning, but he might miss it because I'm going to make sure I take him to the bar and have a few baby Guinnesses. Come on.
1: I look forward to hearing the stories. Enjoy every minute of this. Ladies and gentlemen, Luke Humphries, Luke Littler, Team England.
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